If you had one shot or one opportunity to seize everything you ever wanted in one moment, would you capture it?

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Deutschlands biggste Beats. 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See you at the bar, you was hardly talking. That's when I knew that your heart was scarring. Friends to lovers need a part to star in. Like, wait, babe, let me.

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3: Let's go to the beach, eat, let's go get a wave. They say what they gonna say. Have a drink, clink,

Grab my glasses, I'm out the door. I'm gonna hit this city before I leave. Brush my teeth with a bottle of Jack. 'Cause when I leave for the night, I ain't coming.

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1: When I met you in the summer, to my heartbeat sound, we fell in love as the leaves turn.